right. Take that gunny sack off your back. Now take out your guitar. That's right, boy. Now I'm gonna make you a movie star.

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1: Not for me, man. I'm getting out of here right now. Where's the door?
2: Hey, man, what are you doing? What's going on?
1: What do you mean, what am I doing in there? This is the Royal Twist Lounge.
2: Man, look at those letters. That's not what the letters say. 7408.
1: Big man, 7408 Michigan Avenue.
2: How about this sign over here says Maury?
1: It's Maury's Royal Twist Lounge, man.
2: Oh, great. Come on back in. Let's go back in.
1: Can't go in.
2: Huh?
1: Not till Friday, December 8th. That's grand opening night right there. Friday, December 8th. See? Friday night, December the 8th. The Twist comes to Detroit. To Maury's Royal Twist Lounge.
3: Everybody twist!
1: And they'll be twisting in Detroit at Maury's Royal Twist Lounge and featuring
2: Detroit's own Royal Tone. The Royal Tones appearing nightly, Tuesday through Sunday, beginning Friday, December 8th.
1: Also featuring Lee Allen in person on the horn with Dave Zangu Prince. Friday night, December the 8th, the Twist comes to Detroit.

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1: She's the kind of woman few people know exists. Glamorous, popular, wealthy. The complete image of goodness and beauty, but devoted to destruction. They call her the Devil's Widow. She uses the oldest power on earth, the power to turn men on. First, she drains them of their manhood, and then of their lives. The Devil's Widow, a jet-set enchantress who opens her arms willingly to the young men who dream of sharing her lonely passions. And when she's finished with them, she turns their dreams into hallucinogenic nightmares of death. See The Devil's Widow, starring Ava Gardner as the mistress of the occult. An American International picture rated PG, parental guidance suggested. When you meet The Devil's Widow, your nightmare begins.

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0: Joel Sebastian will be appearing at Frank Bond's Teen Club tomorrow night at 3243 South Harlem Avenue in Berlin, Illinois, from 7:30 to 10:30. And the special guest there with Joel Sebastian at the Frank Bond's Teen Club will be the Robs. Then the following evening, Joel will be at St. Agnes Teen Club, 39th and Archer, on Friday from 8 to 11, and special guest stars the Roving Kind. The Pit People in action, too, 16:50 tonight. Out at Jim, who rode his bike to Kentucky, took him 31 hours, took him 29 hours to ride back. He had a stiff tail win. Out at Lorna, too, and hello to the Pit People at Bell School, rooms 318, 216, and 312 tonight. Hi to Sandy and Buffy and Pit People everywhere. Quickly. More Pit Predicts coming up on the Pit program. We'll have our winner on, too, from the Ridiculous Resolutions at 222-1990. You can call right now.
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Well, I think I'll just go downtown and cruise the drag now. 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
2: 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Wondering if you could play Don't Let Me Be Misunderstood by Nina Simone. Thank you very much.

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Man and machine. A new lifestyle, something to worry about as man runs on the thin edge of losing his soul to the gearbox and the axle. Something primitive and terrifying is happening. In the steel and concrete jungle of the big city, a tribal group survives. The one percenters, the motorcycle freaks. They get a charge out of spooking the citizens in a straight neighborhood. They live in a different world, in a strange cop-out world of their own making. With the kick pedal and the boot, they work off their frustrations on the man in the street. When things get uptight, the open road stretches out like a tempting woman. Feed in the gas, baby, and you're free. But tough as they look, not one of these cats can cut it with society. And they like it that way. If you can pull your own freight, you're still in the running. It's a hell of a note when you've had your wings clipped, but there's always a friend around. Okay, don't feel so bad. A lot of guys are getting busted. You want to cop out, baby? Just join the Brotherhood. Feel sorry for yourself. Been wiped out, shot down in flames? Well, climb on board and we'll zap the whole lousy world, brother. You never know what's out there waiting for you. But you reach out for it like a madman and you try to take the whole universe in your arms. And sometimes you can do it.

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0: What's the meaning of this outburst? I'm working and I won't be interrupted. Who are you? What do you want anyway?
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I am William Castle, the director of the motion picture you're about to see. I feel obligated to warn you that some of the sensations, some of the physical reaction which the actors on the screen will feel will also be experienced for the first time in motion picture history by certain members of this audience. I say certain members because, well, some people are more sensitive to these mysterious electronic impulses than others. These unfortunate, sensitive people will at times feel a strange, tingling sensation. Others will feel it less strongly. But don't be alarmed, you can protect yourself. At any time you are conscious of a tingling sensation, you may obtain immediate relief by screaming. Don't be embarrassed about opening your mouth and letting rip with all you've got, because the person in the seat right next to you will probably be screaming too. And remember this, a scream at the right time may save your life.

Loch Ness Monster. 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From the depth of the sea, I come to destroy.

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I don't think you can, but if you think you can, leave us a message on the Boss Line, 917-525-3720. 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If you can, I dig it.

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0: Wow. I think I'll be hard of hearing for a while.
1: What?
0: I said, wow! I think I'll be hard of hearing for a while.
1: You'll have to speak a little louder, Robin. I think I'll be hard of hearing for a while.

Okay, then we're grooving and moving. 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

The summer of 68 brings a string of KHJ concerts to the Hollywood Bowl. Our first tomorrow night features Steppenwolf, the Chambers Brothers, and stars The Doors. The show's totally sold out, but you can be there as the guest of the Boss Jocks. Just listen for the word, call in, and win. 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

0: jam makes a matter better, getting better all the time. Yeah, they're getting better all the time. 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

Angels, wild women. 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

0: The brand new album from the 13th Floor Elevators, Bow of the Woods. One mind to another. To you, the elevators say,
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0: Barnyard Blues. And the spirit of the elevators is living on.
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0: Hello?
1: Is this C.B. 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
0: Yes, this is she. Who's calling?
1: I want C.B. 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
0: Well, you are talking to her. 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

Woman, here it is 3 o'clock in the morning, and you're coming in again. Well, I talked to you about this before. 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Shut up. 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

0: know. Is everybody ready to do the dog now?
1: Yeah!
0: Yeah. Here we go. One, two, three.

Saturday night. It's the first Dino Day Saturday night shindig at the Moorhead Armory. This Saturday, October 1st, see in person the many moves of the Kanoi singing their fast-rising record, Something I Could Do. See the group that has thrilled audiences in five states, the winner of the All-American Battle of the Bands. No age limit, no restrictions, and get this, you may win a car. Right, a car will be given away as a door prize. Join the dancing fun Saturday night, dancing 8:30 to 12 at the Moorhead Armory. It's the Kanoi in person. It's the Kanoi in person for the first Dino Day Saturday night shindig.

0: damn worries.
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0: and I'm the fastest in the land. 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

When your 2 weeks of pay rolls around, don't forget to include Nashville in your vacation plans. This is Loretta Lynn, extending a personal invitation to you and yours to come see us in Music City this summer. While you're here, stop at the Country Music Hall of Fame and Museum. That's on 16th Avenue South. It's open 7 days a week. If you like country music, its stars and the history behind both. The Country Music Hall of Fame is an unforgettable adventure for you.

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A pterodactyl was a flying fool. 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
1: I'll swear.

smart idea to get the bright different Detroit Times every day and to have the Times delivered. You phone Woodward 38800. 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And by the way, I want you to buy United States savings bonds where you work, or if self-employed, where you bank. Well, it's that time on the Bobbin with Robin show, the Tops and Pops, the number one song of the day. As you know, every day we call all the recommended record stores and find out the tune that's sold as number one. And today, again,

0: on a turntable right now. 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
1: Slipping and a sliding, Gene Noble, with that good word on Royal Crown Hairdressing. 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Even old Long Tall Sally use it. You know something, Gene? I goes for the girls with that Royal Crown look, cause man, she's got it.

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0: Hey, Louie.
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1: Nah.
0: Yeah, man, yeah.
1: Really?
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0: set for the scene at the Hollywood Palladium, February 18th. It's KHJ's Hello Happening, and admission is free to Boss Radio winners only. 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So call when you hear him sing out his name.
1: And I'll see you at the happening, baby.
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0: Did opportunity knock? And you weren't home? Your girl run off with another guy? Your tires all flat? And your engine blown up? Don't be discouraged. You haven't seen anything yet until you attend our Friday the 13th Jinx Show. This could be the end of everything, because if the jinx doesn't get you, our show will scare you to death. 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Anything can happen and probably will. 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
1: 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What's the matter with you?

0: 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We're trying to bring you back down to normal size.
1: 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But you know, to me, you're the freak. The one who's different. I'm not growing. You're shrinking.
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0: J.H.J. presents the legend of a great American. 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
1: Come on, Johnny, give us a song.
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0: Let the gauge start leaping till it reaches the top. Let the safety valve jump till she's ready to pop. We're gonna rock and roll till it gets real warm. But what we're gonna do won't be no harm.
1: Come on, Super, let's have a little heat. Get set, everything gonna be all right.

0: all your might.
1: Let the cage start leaping till it reaches the top. Let the safety valve jump till it's ready to pop. Rock and roll till it gets real warm. But what we're gonna do won't be no harm.
0: Come on, Super, let's have a look. Get set, everything's gonna be all right. Soon as that Super set down the

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everybody in twist with me. Come on, everybody, let's twist. Like this.

all over the ground. I shake your head from side to side. I make with the rhythm of the drums, take a ride. Come on, everybody, let's twist, let's twist. Come on, everybody, let's twist, let's twist. Come on, everybody, let's twist, let's twist. Let's use this, and it goes like this.

Saturday night, and this Saturday night again at Westview Teen Dance Land. You make the scene, little king and queen. It's quite a place to be Saturday night. The big Shaler Cats are having their picnic this Saturday night, Shaler High School, so we'll be looking forward to meet all the cats from Shaler. That's this Saturday night, Mad Mike churning the moldies, again burning with the death ray. We got a new sound system out there. Westview Teen Dance Land, you make the scene, it's gonna be something else, baby.

0: Commando Cody, Sky Marshal of the Universe. He's the new screen sensation everybody's cheering in Republic's serial thriller, Radar Men from the Moon. When the moon monsters, under the direction of Retting, ruthless dictator of the moon, scheme to invade the Earth.
1: And have your ray gun set up ready to blast them. This time you must not fail.
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0: The nations of the world appeal to Commando Cody, Sky Marshal of the Universe.

This is Lonnie Lord. Lonnie is a rock and roll singer. Last year, he sold 10 million records. His fans are legion.

Lonnie lives in Hollywood, the entertainment capital of the world. It's his town. Everywhere he goes, he carries his guitar with him, because he never knows when he'll be called upon to sing. Lonnie will sing a song anytime, anywhere. Lonnie likes to sing.

Hello there, Farron Young of Capitol Records, and I'm here to tell you about a wonderful week of music and fun that will take place between November the 4th and November the 10th. Yes, it's National Country Music Week, when people from every corner of the land will pay tribute to the music that all America enjoys. 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

0: Dawn, you've just been found guilty by Judge Cupid for stealing the love of another man.
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0: It's a hit.
1: 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Young Vicky is on vacation. Her motorcycle will almost cost her her life. Suddenly, she is cornered by the born losers, forced to join their sick kicks and loathsome initiations and become their exclusive property. Born Losers stars Tom Laughlin, Elizabeth James, and Jeremy Slate, with special guest star Jane Russell, in color from American International. 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

Now, I know you've been to one of those house rent parties, which is advertised as a social tea. Well, I found everybody was only sociable when you had a whole lot of money. In one room, old Fat Evelyn would be cutting the poker game, while in the other, at the blackjack table, Big Mary would be doing the same. I met some cats I'd never seen, Eastport Ed and Texas Mike, and Willie the Sneak from Battle Creek and Mississippi Ike. Lonesome Lou from Kalamazoo, she was in the kitchen covering a frying pan, while six drinks of high-powered joy juice was being downed with her other hand. Bigfoot Flo from Mexico, she asked if I wanted some wine, whiskey, or beer. I said, yes, I'd like to have some, but the price is too high in here. So I eased up into the front room, sat down and wondered how soon that replica of a piano player would ever change that horrible tune. And just then, another little chick, she moved in beside me. She must have thought I was touched in the head, 'cause the first thing she said was, Daddy, have you got any bread? Well, I told her, no, I'm new in town and I live down the block. I'm waiting for a friend of mine who's supposed to get my suit out of hock. Well, she quit it like she had the measles to a stud that was flashing his cash. And the next time I looked over in the corner, they was talking a whole lot of trash. Well, I'd been there about an hour without buying anything or placing a bet, when the house lady walked up to me and said, look, man, how square can you get? She explained that her house was crowded and she had to have her chair for a customer who wanted to sit down and eat and drink his beer. And since all the other rooms was crowded, she suggested I be real sweet and handed me my sky piece and told me to wait for my friend out in the street. Well, I hadn't left but 2 minutes when I heard a familiar sound of police sirens stopping. They'd all get a free ride downtown. Next time you visit a social tea trying to find you a cute little frail, be sure to hang on to a nickel note lest you want to spend a weekend in jail. So sometimes it's not too bad to be put out for being broke, 'cause everybody without a $5 bill is going for the police okey-doke.

0: I'll never forget that night I first saw Space Girl. 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She could get 8 television stations, and that's hard to do without a set. And her beautiful red hair growing all over her face. And what measurements she had! 35, 23, 0. 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All 14 of them. And that little purple light in her forehead kept flashing on and off in Morse code. I love you, Earth Boy! I love you, Earth Boy! I love you, Earth Boy! And then I knew she was all mine! And then, suddenly, it happened! As I held her tenderly in my arms, she disintegrated.
1: I'll never see Space Girl again.